You'll meet many just like me upon life's busy street, with shoulders stooped and heads bowed down and eyes that stare in defeat, or souls that live within the past where sorrow plays all parts, where a living death is all that's left for men with broken hearts. You have no right to be the judge, to criticize and condemn. Just think, but for the grace of God, it would be you instead of him. One careless step, a thoughtless deed, and then the misery starts. And to those who weep, death comes cheap, these men with broken hearts. Oh, so humble you should be when they come passing by, for it's written that the greatest men never get too big to cry. Some lose faith in love and life when sorrow shoots her darts, and with hope all gone, they walk alone, these men with broken hearts. You've never walked in that man's shoes, or seen things through his eyes, or stood and watched with helpless hands while the heart inside you dies. Some were paupers and some were kings, some were masters of the arts, but in their shame, they're all the same, these men with broken hearts. Life sometimes can be so cruel that a heart will pray for death. God, why must these living dead know pain with every breath? So help your brother along the road, no matter where you start. For the God that made you made them too. These

0: A scripture that has always meant very, very much to me, that has helped me through some really tough times, has been Philippians 4:13.
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2: 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All of the youth them will go through stress, frustration. In the time of despair, just go down upon your knee and pray. The Lord won't forsake you. You are him create you. 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

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What fortunes lies beyond the stars? 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
1: 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And the one and only that points us to the Father, Yeshua, Ben Elohim.

is one of the songs that you probably hear in Jerusalem or most of the congregations today in Israel. It says this: I will pour out my heart before you, Lord. I will thank you in your presence, my love, because you are my love.